0: Shakira, we are ready.
1: We are ready.
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I can direct videos. 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Pout. Come on, baby, give me all you got.

0: 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LG.
1: Guys, I hate to break it to you, but we don't have enough lays for the game.
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3: She has them!
4: Trying to get the whole card in.
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0: All right, state your name and power.
1: I am the Waffler. With my griddle of justice, I bash the enemy in the head, or I burn them like so.
2: Next.
3: Hi, I am Pencilhead.
4: And I am son of Pencilhead.
3: We erase crime.
2: Two generations of...
3: Right.
2: Yes, thank you.
0: I'd say there's potential.

0: And thank you for that exciting number. It was most stimulating. And now the Copacabana of Miami once again welcomes the ambassador. We're hoping you're having a wonderful time. And now to continue this exciting evening, Miami Sound Machine.
1: Us?
2: Yeah, yeah, I told him you would.
3: You've lost it.
1: No,
2: no, she's gonna love it. Come on.
1: This is not the right place for
2: it. Sure it is. Come on, they'll love it. Come on.

You got two blonde women standing on a dockside. They both got big fish. One goes bang and hits the other one in the head. And the other one goes phew and picks up a fish and goes bang and hits her. Right? So that's what you do. You know, that's it. That's the whole video.

darkness falls across the land. The midnight hour is close at hand. Creatures crawl in search of blood to terrorize y'all's neighborhood. And whosoever shall be found without the soul for getting down must stand and face the hounds of hell.

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3: 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Allegro.
4: Guys, I hate to break it to you, but we don't have enough lays for the game.
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4: 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We were having an awesome viewing party, and if you had lays, you can come with us.
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1: 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Allegro.
2: Guys, I hate to break it to you, but we don't have enough lays for the game.
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2: Hi, how you doing? 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
4: She has them!
2: Get the whole carton. Welcome.

darkest hour, in my deepest despair, will you still care? 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In my trials, in my tribulations, through our doubts and frustrations, in my violence, in my turbulence, through my fear, in my confessions, in my anguish, in my pain, through my joy, in my sorrow, in the promise of another tomorrow. 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
3: Guys, I hate to break it to you, but we don't have enough lays for the game.
4: Let's go to the store then.
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7: 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LG.

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2: Yo, it's a madman, a Monday morning, you're yawning and it's 11 a.m. Sun's blazing. Just picked up this tune yesterday from Craig David, it's called 7 Days. And I'm gonna dedicate this one out to myself, the Scandalous MC, and the rest of the Mad FM listeners. DJ, when you're dropping, just rewind and come again.

0: My dearest, I've failed you. I've failed us. I love you. I'm sorry.
1: Tony!
0: I'm so sorry. Love, Reynolds.